0: Hrvatska radio televizija, Radio Sljeme.
1: Rumors spreading round, United takes his time. But the shack outside the game. You know what I'm talking about. Just let me know if you wanna go to that whole mile on the range. They got a lot of nice girls.

to pack. 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I was born under a wandering star. Mud can make you prisoner and the plains can bake you dry. Snow can burn your eyes, but only people make you cry. Home is made for coming from, for dreams of going to, which with any luck.

I'm imagining a lot of happy people. And most of you are with someone you love. Well, you are the lucky ones. All over the world there are lots of people who are alone tonight. I imagine most of us have been in that situation at some time or another. I know I have. Recently I heard a most beautiful song.

How's about a cup? Not coffee. Okay, tea, that's fine with me. Meet at 8:15. All right, 6:30's fine. Just be with me. Any time of day, any place you say, just look like you do. Oh, it's my lucky day. I am here to stay with you. I'm digging me, digging you, digging me, digging you. I'm digging me, digging you, digging. I laid at the thrift store, shopping for a gift for you. I could ask you back.

Well, we're going to do a number. I mean, we're going to do a number here. Look at that, how I've lost down here. We would like to... songs are so important, ladies and gentlemen. There are certain songs that you sing today that automatically you think of other people. For instance, when you sing a song like... Give me that thing out of there.

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Today it's a whole different kind of music and a whole different kind of concept. Oh, chicka chicka, oh, chicka chicka.

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It's okay. It's okay, it's all right. It's all right. Well, I'll meet you down on 45th Street. That's where the peppermint twisters meet. Oh, yeah. I don't know. We used to do a Lindy Hop and a Jitterbug and all the things up in Harlem at the Savoy. But I don't know. Today, it's the twist. I don't know. But if you don't do it, forget it. You know, and the guy that makes the best twist tempo for me is the guy that does...

Tell me what I say. Just one more time. Just one more time. Just what? Hold it, hold it. Fellas, you don't seem to hold it. You don't seem to understand. It's not one more time. It's one more time. I know you're working under a handicap, but do the best you can. Tell me what I say. Just one more time. Just one more time. Just one more time.